0: 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Truly, we've come a long way together. 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

0: Hi, let me start a rule. Welcome, Claire Jamarco Sanchada. Are you radio as I'm going? FM is Miss Soraru. I'll go from in a track or fish that the minty the Latin the Uku. I'll go to Nigeria and each other come out of the shady day dark or if he beer the minty the Latin the Uku. I'll go on GMT the Kuma Ghana is with me. Soraru case is I'm Jiga. 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She a collaborate that's a good chicken product. Okay, Hankalang and Umatara that book. 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
0: On August 8, 2001, we made a commitment to our nation. A commitment to be there whenever our people wanted to dream bigger, reach higher, and do more. And for 25 years, we've kept that promise. We've helped bring loved ones closer, turn ideas into opportunities, and dreams into reality. Truly, we've come a long way together. Cheers to the next.
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4: For you, every day is day one. 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
4: For you, every day is day one. 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
0: On August 8, 2001, we made a commitment to our nation. A commitment to be there whenever our people wanted to dream bigger, reach higher, and do more. And for 25 years, we've kept that promise. We've helped bring loved ones closer, turn ideas into opportunities, and dreams into reality. 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
1: For you, every day is day one. 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And on the dance floor. 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
4: On August 8, 2001, we made a commitment to our nation. A commitment to be there whenever our people wanted to dream bigger, reach higher, and do more. And for 25 years, we've kept that promise. 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Truly, we've come a long way together. 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

0: Sometimes no they stand for one place sake of say person get headache, backache, muscle ache, menstrual pain or toothache. 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
2: one whistle and it's on stunning goals, last minute drama, dazzling skill, all your favorite teams, leagues, and stars. 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

0: Life no dey stand for one place sake of say person get headache, backache, muscle ache, menstrual pain or toothache. 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